You are listening to the independent station Radio Westerwelle in Tübingen, Germany. Enjoy!

0: Well, I've been working in London.
1: Where?
0: London.
1: Yes. Where in London did you spend?
0: Well, I was working at this club. It was called Fish and Chips.

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I say real old school. 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I say real old school.

I told y'all things would get bad, but you chose to find out the hard way.

the fittest. 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Were gas chambers really that bad? Think of all the money we'll save when we don't have to pay for them anymore. Or worse yet, look at them. We'll get rid of you. We will find a way. Just think of how superior your children will be. But by then, you'll be dead.

0: That was totally amazing. I immediately had the impression of a whale underwater.
1: Thanks.
0: How did you do that?
1: Well, that was with piano, processed piano sounds, again, digitally manipulated, but then, just kind of putting those in the sound program, which is too complicated to explain.
0: Yeah, I
1: But
0: imagine.
1: it was just kind of playing with the sound program until it was kind of achieving that effect, that kind of, to me, resembled maybe some whale-like upcalls.
0: It was really like underwater, and even it was sort of an echolot sound, this blip in between. Shall we hear the next one?
1: Yeah, so the next one is a piece that is actually looking at the influence of ship noise and propellers. It's a little bit less directly about the whale and more about the whale's situation and predicament in the water. But it is kind of also trying to simulate an underwater environment, but also a little bit this fact that it's a kind of a bit industrial now. It's kind of a construction site in a way, or it's like living in the space that's been territorialized by humans. So this one's just called Propellers.

0: beginning is really quite similar to the sound experiments you made.
1: Yeah, there were some similarities. I didn't know the song actually when I was making.
0: Ah, you didn't?
1: No, I don't think I had heard it before. And then afterwards, it was like nice to hear, oh, they're also trying to simulate kind of an underwater environment, and there are some acoustic similarities here.
0: And did, let's say, experimenting with those sounds and paying your tribute to the whale situation, did it in the end really like help you to process the information that these whales will be extinct?
1: Yes, I would say it was helpful for me, but it's a kind of thing that I can never find a resolution with and don't expect to find unless I were to maybe devote more of my life to, you know, ways to help whales, which I haven't done in the meantime, but I think about them a lot. And I think for me, it's nice to have made music that I can then reflect upon and have a kind of tactile processing of just their upsetting situation, and for me to kind of honor that in some way.
0: That is also kind of help. First of all, it helps you to process the information maybe. And I think it always helps just to bring up the topic in either way. I mean, it might be, it might be arts, it might be photography, it might be sound art, which is so rare. What you've done there is really so rare, to dive into their situation or acoustic landscape. So this is, I think, a really empathetic way to try to get along with that situation. I mean, I think this is sort of help, and this is really important help, just to reflect the situation of the animals in just any way that in the same time reflects maybe our way to live. We can't be all whale savers and whale researchers.
1: It's for me also just the whales and the ocean itself is a place that is easily put out of mind or kind of kept a little bit from view, and it's becoming more and more that way. That it is, like you said, kind of a dump site. It's also the site where icebergs are melting and creating new, every day there's new predicaments for those creatures. But they're also, there is that barrier, us being kind of like humans being land animals, that we don't realize and aren't confronted with their predicaments as immediately as maybe other types of creatures. So it's important to find those ways to carry that other world and integrate it somehow, the aquatic world.
0: Yeah. Yes. I'm pretty sure our survival also depends on them.
1: Absolutely.
0: I mean, 2/3 of the planet are covered by water, so it's not intelligent to ignore these 2/3 and just dump our shit there.
1: Right.
0: So, yeah. And do you still produce this kind of music?
1: At the moment, nothing to do with whales, but it would be nice to maybe revisit this, because hearing it again today, I think, oh, I could do this better now.
0: You said in between, like, it is quite strange to hear that. How did you feel hearing this now?
1: I felt, I could do a better job.
0: Really?
1: The whales deserve better music. That's what I thought. I feel also just, you know, it's nice to revisit that and remember the spirit in which I made it. And I think that was a very pure thing for me. It was just the movement of letting information about the whales and an understanding of their situation just like mobilize me in some way, and use whatever I had available at that time to squeeze out a project that was dedicated to the whales. And I think that's like I mentioned earlier, kind of a, yeah, like an amateurish kind of process, but in that way it was also quick and immediate. And I think that's also a powerful thing, is for art to kind of respond quickly and in the moment that you feel something.
0: Yes.
1: So that was certainly true of that project, even if I feel like it had aesthetic deficiencies or whatever that I would now maybe do differently. I think overall it was still an important thing to make at that time.
0: I didn't notice any aesthetic, how did you say?
1: Deficiencies.
0: Deficiencies, not at all. Not at all. I really was amazed.
1: Well, that's kind. I'm glad it had at least that effect for you.
0: So thank you so much for presenting this to us today. I really feel honored, and it's really the first time I heard something like an underwater landscape.
1: Mm. Danke.
0: And thank you for talking about the North Atlantic right whale, den Atlantischen Nordkaper, den ich bis dahin nicht kannte. It was really eye-opening. It's also so important for other people to hear this and then process this information in their ways.
1: Absolutely. Yeah, thank you for creating a space where it can be talked about, and not just these animals, the whales, but many animals around the world. So this is an important forum and a place where people can then move in the same way I did to make this cassette move in their own way with that new information and to respond to it with compassion.
0: Das sind so schöne Schlussworte. Wollen wir noch einen letzten Song hören?
1: Ja, also es gibt ein Lied, das ich mitgebracht habe, das nicht direkt mit dem Wal zu tun hat, aber auch unter Wasser. 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
0: 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Vielen Dank, dass du da warst. Thank you so much for being here, Daniel. It was a pleasure.
1: Thank you.
0: Daniel Weffers.
1: Danke, Gabriel.

0: I bring the vibe and check. This one here make your vibe and step. Yo, I bring the vibe and check. This one here make your vibe and step. Yo, I bring the
1: vibe and check. Search your trance with Hannah.
0: I bring the vibe and check. This one here make your vibe and step. 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This one here make your vibe.

0: number you have dialed is not available at present. Please leave your message after the beep.
1: Hey, it's me. I know we haven't spoken in a while, but I still think about you a lot. Do you think about me? Anyways, I just wanted to let you know that I miss you.

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2: Well,
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2: 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Lima Peru. One love.

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Gone through the wilderness to the land where the great olive tree doth grow. Here Abdullah and Fatima chant one love's the cool air.

child. Dragged from my cradle, I was weaned in the wild. Ran with the wolf pack, flesh torn to shreds. No compensation, I was left there.